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0: Bloomberg ET Radyo.
1: Promises, broken things that were said, and I can't get out of this bed.

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I heard you moved to Austin, got an apartment and settled down. And every once in a while, I start texting, write a paragraph.

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I try to be the sun, try to be your home and the place that you come to. Babe, I took my whole world, I put it in your hands. 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